0: This is Radio Nepal. I'm Manjil Ghimire with 2 p.m. news. The headlines first. House of Representatives resumes debate on annual policy and program, 35 amendment proposals registered. State Affairs and Good Governance Committee under the lower house to inspect holding centers for landless and squatter communities. Foreign Minister Sisir Khanal calls for stronger, strong inter-agency coordination to improve service delivery. And Chinese and U.S. presidents hold high-level talks in Beijing, focusing on trade and security. Now the news in detail. The House of Representatives has resumed deliberations on the government's annual policies and programs for the upcoming fiscal year 2083-84 Vikram Sambat. At today's meeting held at the Federal Parliament Building in Singhadarbar, Speaker Dol Prasad Arial informed lawmakers that 35 amendment proposals had been registered. Members are currently presenting their views on these amendments. The session is focused on policies and programs earlier presented by President Ramchandra Paudil at a joint sitting of Parliament on Monday. During the meeting, Speaker urged the parliamentarians to maintain parliamentary decorum and avoid unparliamentary language, citing relevant provisions of the House rules. Lawmakers during today's session also drew the government's attention to a range of public concerns, including fire incidents in Madhya Province, rising snakebite cases, and issues faced by farmers. Parliamentarians also urged the government to improve its response to natural disasters and public health risk, and to strengthen accountability to the parliament, stressing the need for effective service delivery, disaster management, and responsible governance. Likewise, Finance Minister Dr. Swarnim Wagle is expected to respond to queries raised during the debate and present proposals related to the Appropriation Bill, principles and priorities for the upcoming fiscal year. The meeting follows an earlier disruption by opposition parties who had demanded the presence of the Prime Minister, leading to a postponement of the agenda to today. Meanwhile, newly appointed House of Representatives Secretary Prakash Adhikari took the oath of office and secrecy today. Speaker Dol Prasad Arial administered the oath during a ceremony held at the Federal Parliament Secretariat in Kathmandu. Following the oath-taking ceremony, Secretary Adhikari officially assumed office today. The State Affairs and Good Governance Committee under the lower house has decided to conduct field inspections of holding centres established for landless people, squatters and residents displaced from unmanaged settlements. A committee meeting held at Singhadarbar today decided to monitor holding centres, including the facility in Banepa, after reports that some sites had not yet been visited by any parliamentary committee. The meeting also reviewed the government's ongoing work related to the management of landless people and squatters in the Kathmandu Valley. Officials from the Ministry of Urban Development and other concerned agencies participated in the discussion. Minister for Foreign Affairs Sisir Khanal has instructed officials at the ministry to strengthen coordination and ensure effective implementation of ongoing works, stressing that cooperation among all stakeholders is essential to address existing challenges. Speaking at the ministry's Ministerial Development Action Committee meeting held yesterday, Minister Khanal emphasized the need for prompt and efficient service delivery and urged officials to remain prepared to resolve operational issues as they arise. Vice Chairperson of the National Planning Commission, along with senior officials from the ministry and representatives of relevant agencies, attended the meeting. The World Bank has expressed interest in expanding its cooperation and investment in Nepal's education sector. During a meeting at the Ministry of Education, Science and Technology, World Bank Country Director for Nepal, David Sislin, discussed ongoing education reforms and infrastructure development and the promotion of technology-based learning. According to the ministry, the discussions focused on strengthening partnerships to improve access to quality education and support long-term reforms. The Consulate General of Nepal in Kolkata organized an interaction program on Wednesday focusing on Nepal's trade, transit, and investment facilitation. The program brought together stakeholders to discuss ways to enhance Nepal-India cooperation in trade, logistics, connectivity and investment promotion. Representatives from Kolkata's port, Kolkata Customs, Customs Agents Association from both Nepal and India, along with other officials and stakeholders, took part in the program. Vehicular movement has been suspended along sections of the BP Highway in Kabri-Polanchok as well as the Hilsa-Simcoe Road in Humla due to flood risk and ongoing road construction works. According to Nepal Police Headquarters, traffic along the Khurkot-Nepalthok-Kotunje-Besi section of the BP Highway has remained closed daily from 5 p.m. to 5 a.m. starting May 4th until further notice, citing possible flooding threats. Similarly, transportation along the Hilsa-Simcoe Road section has been halted due to road widening work with heightened risk of falling rocks and landslides in Namkha Rural Municipality 2 in Humla District. Authorities have urged travelers and transport operators to use caution and follow official advisories. The route for climbing Sagarmatha, also known as Mount Everest, has officially opened for this year's spring mountaineering season following the completion of rope fixing work to the summit. According to the Department of Tourism, the rope fixing mission from Everest Base Camp to the summit was completed yesterday morning, paving the way for climbers preparing summit attempts. Meanwhile, Manaslu, the world's eighth highest peak standing at 8,163 meters, has completed 70 years of mountaineering history with a total of 3,643 climbers successfully reaching its summit since the first ascent on May 9, 1956. To mark the 70th anniversary of the first ascent, commemorative events were organized in Gorkha and Pokhara by Nepal Mountaineering Association in coordination with Chumnumri Rural Municipality and the Manaslu Conservation Area Project. During the celebrations, statues of the first summiteers were unveiled in recognition of their historic achievements. In the meantime, the Nepal Tourism Board has urged the public and media outlets not to spread unverified reports regarding travel restrictions for Indian tourists visiting Nepal. In a statement issued, the board said reports claiming that Nepal has introduced mandatory identity card requirements for Indians crossing the Nepal-India border, imposed a 30-day limit on stays, or authorized confiscation of vehicles for overstays as false and misleading. Reaffirming that Nepal remains a safe and welcoming destination, the Tourism Board urged media organizations, tourism stakeholders, and the public to rely only on official government sources for accurate information on tourism policies and travel regulations. The 15th century historic and cultural Tizi Festival has begun in Lomang Thang, drawing locals and tourists to the historic walled city of Upper Mustang. The three-day Buddhist cultural festival started on Wednesday with a display of a large thangka featuring the image of Guru Padmasambhava Rinpoche in front of the Lomang Thang Palace, along with worship and rituals performed according to religious traditions by the communities residing in Lomang Thang and the vicinity. Observed for centuries in the Himalayan region, the Tizi festival symbolizes hope, peace, and the victory of good over evil. Officials from the Annapurna Conservation Area Project say more than 250 foreign tourists, along with many domestic visitors, have arrived to observe the festival this year. This news comes to you from Radio Nepal. Now on to an international news update. Chinese President Xi Jinping and U.S. President Donald Trump held high-level talks in Beijing today following a grand official welcome ceremony hosted by China. The nearly two-hour meeting focused on a range of sensitive bilateral and global issues, including trade, tariffs, technology competition, and regional security. Speaking after the talks, U.S. President Trump described the discussions as great and praised Xi's leadership. Chinese President Xi said the common interest shared by China and the United States outweigh their differences and stressed the importance of stable ties between the world's two largest economies. Now, the general weather forecast for the country for today. The Meteorological Forecasting Division has forecast that the weather is likely to remain generally cloudy across Kosi, Bagmati and Gandaki provinces as well as the Himalayan and hilly regions of the country, while the Tarai region will likely remain partly cloudy today. There is a possibility of moderate rain or snowfall with thunder and lightning at some places in the Himalayan and hilly regions of Kosi province as well as Bagmati and Gandaki provinces and at a few places in the remaining Himalayan and hilly regions and at one or two places in the Tarai regions of Mades, Bagmati, Gandaki, Lumbini and Sudurpashim provinces. The division has also stated that there is an influence of a westerly low pressure system and local winds along with a low pressure area in the lower atmosphere at present. And temperatures in the Kathmandu Valley are likely to range from 16 to 18 degrees Celsius with daytime highs between 25 and 27 degrees Celsius today. That wraps up our news bulletin for this hour. But before we go, here is a quick recap of the headlines. House of Representatives resumes debate on annual policy and program, 35 amendment proposals registered. State Affairs and Good Governance Committee under the lower house to inspect holding centers for landless and squatter communities. Foreign Minister Sisir Khanal calls for a strong inter-agency coordination to improve service delivery. And Chinese and US presidents hold high-level talks in Beijing, focusing on trade and security. That's all for this hour. Our next English bulletin will be at 8 p.m. You can also catch us on air, and for detailed news, visit us online at radionepalonline.com or download our mobile app to listen to our bulletins at your convenience. Stay tuned. Have a good day.
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6: Dear students, in today's class, we are going to deal with reading 2, A Healthy Diet for a Healthy Life, given in Unit 3 of Get Trained Compulsory English Textbook. Students, be ready with essential learning materials and take notes while listening to the audio lesson. Are you ready, students?
7: Sir, Namaste.
8: Namaste, Sadhana. How are you?
7: I'm fine, sir. Sir, shall I say one thing?
8: Okay, Sadhana. Please tell me.
7: Sir, yesterday we went to a spelling contest and missed English class. So, if you have leisure, would you please help us with the lesson you taught yesterday?
8: Let me check my routine. Okay, I have leisure now. Let's go to the library and we'll discuss the text there, okay?
7: Okay, sir.
9: Namaste, Namaste sir.
8: Namaste. Have your seats, please. Yesterday we discussed reading 2 in Unit 3. So, please turn your book to page number 42 and see the lesson there. Dear students, we'll begin with pre-reading questions. Look at the picture carefully. You have to answer 2 questions given there. Discuss the answers. What do you think the picture is about?
10: About a meeting?
8: Okay, that might be true. We'll find it after we read the text. The next question is, what is the woman doing?
11: Sir, I think she's giving a speech.
8: Yes, she's giving a speech. Thank you, dear students. Now we'll deal with the text. What is the title?
10: A Healthy Diet for a Healthy Life.
8: Now please read the text and underline all the words that are unfamiliar to you. We'll discuss them first. Understood?
7: Yes, sir.
8: Okay, students, I guess you have finished. Have you?
10: Yes, sir. What is the meaning of the word wonder food?
8: Okay, it means a food item that is believed to have exceptional health benefits.
7: Sir, what is cardiovascular diseases?
8: These are the group of disorders of the heart and blood vessels.
11: Sir, I have two words, unprecedented and biomarkers.
8: Any guesses?
7: I know them, sir. Unprecedented means something that has never happened before, and biomarkers means a biological molecule found in blood or tissues that is a sign of a normal or abnormal condition or disease.
8: Wow, you did a very good job, Sadhana. Are there any other words?
7: No, sir.
8: If so, we'll discuss the text. Get ready for this, okay? Okay, students, please tell me who delivered this speech.
11: It was delivered by M.G. Green, European Commissioner for Research, Innovation and Science in Brussels on 28 March 2014.
8: Very good. Dear students, this is an opening speech of the International Conference on Joint Programming Initiatives, A Healthy Diet for Healthy Life. According to the speaker, this topic has never been out of the media. She says that they are tackling public health issues like overweight and obesity based on science and innovation.
10: Sir, the speaker says that overweight and obesity are the greatest health challenges of our times.
11: And what's more, different countries are facing these issues differently. So, according to the speaker, it's a good idea to pull knowledge together.
7: Sir, during the last 3 decades, the level of obesity and overweight in the EU has risen dramatically among children. These are induced by poor diet and low physical activity.
8: That's great. You have understood the gist of the text. In addition to that, different chronic diseases can be prevented or modified with the help of a healthier diet and lifestyle. There are different projects for this. However, more needs to be done because of the transgenerational effects of obesity and diabetes.
10: Sir, there is a program called Horizon 2020, which is an $80 billion research and innovation program to tackle these challenges.
8: Yes, Binay. The speaker also talks about relevant things to a healthy diet for a healthy life, food safety, and the bioeconomy, health, demographic change, and well-being.
11: She also states that in the next 7 years, these areas will fund the very best research on nutrition, health, and so on.
8: Yes, Lakpa. She highlights that this needs an unprecedented level of cooperation. However, these different attempts to encourage healthier eating have not yet led to a major changes in patterns of food purchases and consumption.
7: Sir, the speaker is hopeful that Horizon 2020 can make excellent progress related to a healthy diet and healthy lives.
10: She is also hopeful that the conference will be a major step forward for future action.
11: Yes, Vinay. And she urges all the member states to unlock the national funding for research and innovation and hopes for the successful completion of the conference.
8: That's a wonderful discussion, dear students. You did a great job. Now, get ready to do the exercises. Dear students, please do exercise A as homework. It is a vocabulary activity. You have to find the meaning of the given words and phrases by looking at a dictionary or on the internet. I'll check them tomorrow, okay?
9: Okay, sir.
8: Now, let's see exercise B. Here, you have to fill in the given gaps with suitable words from the text. Please do the exercise now.
9: Okay, sir.
7: Sir, we have completed them.
8: Okay, dear. What have you filled in the statement in A? The children were especially blank space that there were enough cookies for them to have too.
11: It's delighted. In B, I have filled in conference to make the statement, the organization held its annual conference in New York this year. The word fill is conference.
10: That's correct, Lakpa. Sir, the statement in C is, it is blank space that makes any organization a successful one. And I have filled in innovation.
8: That's the correct answer, Binay. Now, the statement in D. Your life changes, blank space, if you perform well in your study. What have you written, Sadhana?
7: It's dramatically.
11: Correct. The statement in E is Mr. Gurung is leaving the job because of blank space disease.
10: I have filled in cardiovascular.
7: It's not correct. It should be chronic.
8: Both answers are correct, Binay and Sadhana. Now, the next statement. Early blank space of a disease helps us to cure it soon. And your answer?
11: I have filled diagnosis and I have filled in unprecedented in Z to make the statement. We have faced an unprecedented level of climate change at present.
7: That's correct, Lakpa. In H, I have filled in biomarkers.
8: That's also correct answer. Now, tell me the complete sentence given in I, Binay.
10: The world looked for different multidisciplinary approaches to find the solution to COVID-19. I have filled in multidisciplinary approaches.
8: Very good. Dear all, you did an excellent job. Thank you. Now, we'll discuss exercise C. Here, we have to choose the best alternatives. Please, do the exercise now. Dear students, have you completed it?
7: No, sir.
8: Okay, Sadhana, please complete it.
7: Sir, it's complete now. The first sentence is, the greatest public health challenge at present is blank space. And I have failed in obesity given in 3.
11: That's correct. In B, I have failed in knowledge given in 4 to make the sentence, the joint programming initiative will bring the knowledge of member states together.
8: Wow, that's correct answer. The statement in C is, the healthcare innovation chain begins from blank space.
10: Sir, I have written researchers given in I.
7: That's correct answer. In D, the need behind multidisciplinary approach is blank space is given. What's the correct alternative, Binay?
10: It's number I, the unchanged pattern of food purchase and consumption.
8: That's the correct choice, Binay. Now, Lakpa, tell me the answer to the last sentence given.
11: Through this speech, the speaker wants to blank space is given and I have chosen the alternative in number 4. Appeal the members of EU for collaboration for research and innovation.
8: That's a wonderful discussion, dear students. Thank you very much. Now, we'll discuss answer to the questions in D. Please read the questions and answer them.
7: Okay, sir.
8: Okay, students, let's share the answers. The first question is, what topic is the speaker talking about when she says it's a topic that is never out of the media?
11: It's a healthy diet for a healthy life.
10: That's correct, Lakpa. Let me read the second question.
8: Okay, read the question and answer too, Binay.
10: According to the speaker, what is the cause of obesity among children in the EU? And the answer is poor diet and low physical activity.
8: Okay, where did you find the answer, Binay?
10: Sir, it's in the last paragraph, page number 42.
8: Okay, the next question in C is, what should people do to prevent themselves from diseases like type 2 diabetes? Sadhana?
7: By adopting better lifestyles and healthier diets. I found this answer in the first paragraph on page number 43.
11: That's the correct answer. The question in D is, what is Horizon 2020? And the answer I have written is, Horizon 2020 is Europe's 80 billion euro research and innovation program.
10: I have also written the same answer.
8: Well done, Lakpa and Binay. The next question in E is, why is research very important to fight against health challenges?
7: Let me share my answer. To benefit all patients and to prevent many people from developing diseases in the first place.
8: Can you tell me where you have found the answer, Sadhana?
7: It's in the sixth paragraph, page number 43.
8: Great. Now, the next question. What result can Horizon 2020 give if it is implemented effectively?
10: It can make an excellent progress on research and innovation for healthy diets and healthy lives. The answer can be found in the last paragraph of page 43.
11: That's the correct answer. Sir, let me say the answer to the next question. The question is, what results does the speaker expect from the conference? The answer is, she expects the implementation of research findings, source for other avenues, unlock national funding for research and align national research and innovation.
8: Excellent, Lakpal. Now, the last question is, do you think the people of the EU will be benefited from this conference? If yes, what benefits will they get?
7: I think they get benefits from this conference in relation to the issues like better knowledge about how to prevent chronic diseases, innovative and effective products, and opportunities for competitive European business.
8: Thank you, Sadhana. Dear all, you have really done a great job by engaging actively in the activities. Thank you very much. Now, you have a homework. It's activity D. You have to draft a speech on importance of exercises for healthy life.
10: Okay, sir. We will definitely do it.
8: This much for today. We'll meet in the class. Thank you very much and goodbye.
9: Goodbye, sir.
3: हवस् त श्रोताबिन, आजको यस शैक्षिक कार्यक्रमबाट हामी सबैलाई बिदा दिन्छौँ. नमस्ते.
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5: 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English Textbook. Students, be ready with essential learning materials and take notes while listening to the audio lesson. Are you ready, students?
6: Dear students, we are going to read a lesson and can you guess what it is?
7: Health is wealth, sir.
6: Yes, it is. Health is wealth. See, you are doing PT, which is good to our health. Before starting the story, look at reading 2. Have you seen it?
7: Yes, sir.
6: What do you see there?
8: Here is the instruction. That is, look at the picture and answer these questions.
6: Yes, you are right. I want to ask you these questions, okay?
7: Okay, sir.
6: The first question is, who do you think the person in the picture is? A king or a wrestler? Why?
8: I think he is a king.
9: Because his dress is looking like a king's dress.
6: Yes, he is a king because he is wearing a crown too. Next question given is, how has he put on so much weight? Can you guess?
8: Maybe he has eaten too much.
9: I think he has not done any physical exercises.
6: You are right. Another question is, do you think he is healthy?
7: No idea, sir.
6: Okay, don't worry. You will know about it later. So, let's start. Now, Dolma, read the first paragraph and Abdul will find some unfamiliar words, okay?
8: Okay, sir. Health is wealth. Once upon a time, there lived a benevolent and kind-hearted king. But the people weren't happy with him because he was very lazy and would not do anything other than eating and sleeping.
9: Yes, sir. For me, benevolent is unfamiliar.
8: I also do not understand it.
6: Don't worry. I'll tell you the meaning of the word benevolent. It means warm-hearted. Now, practice the pronunciation of this word. Benevolent, benevolent.
7: Benevolent, benevolent.
6: Good. Now, let me ask you questions. How was the king?
9: He was benevolent and kind-hearted.
6: Good. Why were people sad with him?
8: Because he was very lazy and just slept and ate.
6: You are right. You have understood the first paragraph. Now, Abdul, read the second paragraph and Dolma will find unfamiliar words, okay?
7: Okay, sir.
9: He spent days, weeks and months in his bed, either eating something or sleeping. The king became a couch potato and the people started to worry about him.
8: Sir, I don't understand the word couch POTATO, couch potato.
9: Yes, sir, that is new for me.
6: Okay, let's practice its pronunciation first. COUCHPOTATO, couch potato.
7: COUCHPOTATO, couch potato.
6: It means a person who takes little or no exercise and watches a lot of television. Now, I want to ask you some questions again. How did he spend his time?
7: In his bed,
9: eating or sleeping.
6: Why did people start worrying about him?
7: Because he became couch potato.
6: Very good. Now, I want to read the third paragraph and you find unfamiliar words, okay?
7: Okay, sir.
6: One day, the king realized that he couldn't move his body, not even his foot. He became very large and his obesity became a matter of fun, calling him Bulky King. Do you have any unfamiliar words?
8: Yes, sir. The words are obesity and Bulky King.
6: Good. Write the meaning of these words in your notebook. Obesity means fatness and Bulky King means fat king. Let's pronounce the words O-B-E-S-I-T-Y, obesity.
7: O-B-E-S-I-T-Y, obesity.
6: Good. Now, another word is B-U-L-K-Y-K-I-N-G, bulky king.
7: B-U-L-K-Y-K-I-N-G, bulky king.
6: Good. What is given in this paragraph?
9: He knew that he could not move.
8: His fatness became a matter of fun for others and he was called as Bulky King.
6: Good job. Now, Abdul, read the fourth paragraph and Dolma will do the same, that is finding unfamiliar words, okay?
7: Okay, sir.
9: The king invited expert doctors from various parts of his country and offered them generous reward to make him fit. Unfortunately, none could help him gain his health and fitness back. The king spent an enormous amount of money, but everything went in vain. Sir, what is the meaning of EXPERT, expert?
8: And went in vain also, sir?
6: Okay, don't worry. Expert means specialist. And went in vain means unsuccessfully. I know you can pronounce these words correctly.
7: We can, sir.
6: Very good. Now, I want to ask you some questions, okay?
7: Okay, sir.
6: Whom did the king call?
8: Expert doctors.
6: Could they make the king fit?
9: No, sir. They were unsuccessful. Their effort went in vain.
6: Yes, you are right. The king spent a large amount of money, but that did not work to make him fit, didn't he?
7: Yes, sir.
8: Sir, can I continue the next paragraph then?
6: Sure, Dolma. Go ahead.
8: One fine morning, a holy man visited the country. He heard about the ill health of the king and informed the minister at the palace that he could easily cure the king. Hearing these promising words, the minister became very happy. He requested the king to meet the holy man to get rid of his problem.
6: Well, have you noted the unfamiliar words?
9: Only one word, sir. That is H-O-L-Y, holy.
8: Sir, I know its meaning. H-O-L-Y, holy, means sacred.
6: Yes, holy means?
7: Sacred.
6: Okay, again I want to ask you a few questions. Who came to the country?
7: Holy man.
6: Good. Whom did he say about the king's sick health?
7: Minister.
6: Good job. What did the minister request the king? Why?
8: To meet the holy man.
9: To solve his fatness problem.
6: Very good. The minister became happy hearing the holy man. Is it clear to you?
7: Yes, sir. It's very clear.
6: Good. Now, Abdul, read the next paragraph.
9: Okay, sir. The holy man resided at a distant place. Since the king could not move his body, he asked the minister to bring the holy man to the palace. But the holy man refused. He said that the king had to go to him in order to get cured. Sir, I don't know the meaning of R-E-S-I-D-E-D, resided.
8: It is unfamiliar for me too.
6: R-E-S-I-D-E-D, resided means lived in. Now, practice its pronunciation. R-E-S-I-D-E-D. R-E-S-I-D-E-D resided.
7: R-E-S-I-D-E-D resided.
6: Good. Once again, I want to ask you a few questions. Listen to me very carefully. The first question is, where did the holy man live?
9: At a distant place, which means very far away.
6: Next question, did the holy man go to the palace?
8: No, sir. Instead, the king had to go.
6: Very good. Otherwise, the king could not cure his illness. Is it clear to you about this paragraph?
7: It's clear, sir.
6: Good. Now, it's again Dolman's turn to read another paragraph.
8: Okay, sir. After strenuous efforts, the king made the holy man at the latter's residence. The holy man complimented the king, saying that he was a good ruler and said that he would soon regain his health. He asked the king to come for treatment the next day. He also told the king would be treated only if he came on foot to the holy man's residence. Sir, what is the meaning of strenuous, strenuous?
9: And complimented, complimented, sir.
6: Strenuous means difficult or hard. Have you got it?
7: Yes, sir.
6: Then, complimented means politely congratulated or praised someone for something. Have you got the meaning?
7: Yes, sir.
6: If so, let's practice pronunciation of these words. Strenuous.
7: S-T-R-E-N-U-O-U-S. Strenuous.
6: Good. Now, another word is complimented. Complimented.
7: Complimented. Complimented.
6: Good. Now, again I want to ask you some questions. Listen to me very carefully. The question is, did the king go to the holy man's house?
7: Yes, sir.
8: The holy man praised the king as a good ruler.
9: And he told the king to visit him next day by walking.
6: Excellent. An important thing is, the king had to go on foot only for his treatment. Have you understood this paragraph?
7: Yes, sir.
6: Now, Abdul, read the next two paragraphs.
9: Okay, sir. The king was unable to walk even a few steps on the road, but aided by his followers, he reached the holy man's place. Unfortunately, the holy man was not available there, and his devotee requested the king to come and meet him the next day for treatment. This was repeated for 2 weeks, and the king never met the holy man and never had any treatment.
8: Sir, what does devotee mean?
6: Okay, listen to me. Devotee, devotee means follower. Now pronounce it. Devotee, devotee.
7: Devotee, devotee.
6: Good. Can you tell me how he reached the holy man's house?
9: By the help of his followers.
6: Was there the holy man in his house?
8: No, sir.
6: You are right. How long did the king go to the holy man's house?
7: For 2 weeks.
9: But he did not meet the holy man.
8: Neither got any treatment.
6: You are so smart. Now, I want to read the last two paragraphs. Listen to me very carefully. Gradually, the king realized that he felt a lot lighter, lost a considerable amount of weight, and felt more active than before. He realized the reason why the holy man asked him to reach his place by walking. Very soon, the king regained his health, and the people were happy in his kingdom. Is there any problem to understand it?
9: What does regain mean, sir?
8: Regain means got back too.
6: Yes, regain means got something back. Here, the king got his health back. It means he was no fatter. Can you tell me how he was able to lose his weight?
7: By walking, sir.
8: He was not a couch potato anymore.
9: Walking makes him to do a kind of physical exercise.
6: Excellent. So, we should not be a couch potato and we should do physical exercises, shouldn't we?
7: Yes, sir, we should.
6: Now, we are going to do the comprehension exercises, okay?
7: Okay, sir.
6: Dear students, we are going to do the exercises. So, the first exercise is
9: learn these words.
8: and complete the sentences with them.
6: Yes, do this exercise first and we will discuss later, okay?
7: Okay, sir.
6: I hope you might have finished.
7: Yes, sir.
6: Okay, Dolma says A to C first.
8: Okay, sir. A. Obesity can increase the risk of heart disease because obese people are likely to suffer from heart problems. B. My father is kind, helpful and generous. He has a benevolent attitude. C. Take rest for a week. Avoid tasks which require strenuous physical activity.
6: Do you have any different answer, Abdul?
9: No, sir. I have also written the same.
6: Very good. Abdul, your turn to say the rest ones.
9: Okay, sir. D. I like God Shiva. I am actually a devotee of him. E. My younger sister is a great couch potato. She can watch TV 24 hours a day.
6: Dolma, are your answers same with Abdul?
8: Yes, sir.
6: Very good. You did a great job. Now, it's time to do...
8: Number B, that is question answer.
6: Yes, the first question given in A is, why did people not like the king, though he was kind?
8: Because he was lazy and would do anything other than eating and sleeping.
9: She is right, sir, and we get this answer in the first paragraph.
6: Good. Another question in B is, why were the specialists called to the palace and offered huge prizes?
9: For making him fit. It's given in the fourth paragraph.
8: Yes, his answer is right, sir.
6: You are right. Yes, it is in the fourth paragraph. Listen, we can say only the main or key words in the answers. In other words, we do not write or say complete sentences in reading comprehension. Now, next question for you in C is, why did the minister become so happy?
8: Because the holy man said that he could easily cure the king.
9: Yes, sir. It is given in the fifth paragraph.
6: Very good. Again, another question in D is, why did the holy man tell the king to come to his place on foot for treatment?
9: To lose his weight.
8: This answer is given in the 10th paragraph.
6: You are right. You can say or write only the keywords for your answer. It means in comprehension questions, you do not write or say the complete or full sentences. Is it clear to you?
7: Yes, sir.
6: If so, now another question is given in E. That is, why did the holy man disappear after the first meeting with the king?
7: To make him walk regularly.
8: We have said this answer from the 8th paragraph
9: and the 9th paragraphs.
6: Very good. Another question in F is, how did the king recover his health?
8: By walking.
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